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From our own studios in Halifax, Nova Scotia, Canada, this is the People's Gospel Hour. Graham Thompson speaking. In the month of September, we'll be listening to a variety of messages preached by radio pastor Perry F. Rockwood, now home with the Lord. Shall we pray? Gracious Heavenly Father, I thank you for thy precious word. Thank you that it is through your word you speak to us. Bless this program is my prayer. If there be a lost soul listening today, I pray that they would get it settled today and not wait another day. And may they find true joy in a relationship with you. Bless this time is my prayer, and we will give you the glory in Jesus' name. Amen. A warm welcome to our program. This week in our Bible reading will be in 1 Peter chapter 5. That's 1 Peter chapter 5.

Now it's letter time. Our letters from North Carolina, USA. Thank you for your continuous stand on the King James Version Bible, God's true word. Thank you, dear friend, and may the Lord bless you. Now it's Bible time. I'm reading today from 1 Peter chapter 5. The elders which are among you I exhort, who am also an elder and a witness of the sufferings of Christ, and also a partaker of the glory that shall be revealed. Feed the flock of God which is among you, taking the oversight thereof, not by constraint, but willingly, not for the filthy lucre, but of a ready mind, neither as being lords over God's heritage, but being ensamples to the flock. And when the chief shepherd shall appear, ye shall receive a crown of glory that fadeth not away. Likewise, ye younger, submit yourselves unto the elder. Yea, all of you be subject one to another, and be clothed with humility, for God resisteth the proud and giveth grace to the humble. Humble yourself, therefore, under the mighty hand of God, that he may exalt you in due time, casting all your care upon him, for he careth for you. Be sober, be vigilant, because your adversary the devil, as a roaring lion, walketh about, seeking whom he may devour. Whom resist steadfast in the faith, knowing that the same afflictions are accomplished in your brethren that are in the world. But the God of all grace, who hath called us unto his eternal glory by Christ Jesus, after that ye have suffered a while, make you perfect, establish, strengthen, settle you. To him be glory and dominion forever and ever. Amen. By Silvanus, our faithful brother unto you, as I suppose, I have written briefly, exhorting and testifying that this is the true grace of God wherein ye stand. The church that is at Babylon, elected together with you, saluteth you, and so doth Marcus my son. Greet ye one another with a kiss of charity. Peace be with you all that are in Christ Jesus. Amen. And may the Lord add his blessing to the reading of God's inspired, preserved, and infallible word.

Now a page from our Sunday scrapbook. The hymn writer, William Cowper, son of a chaplain to King George II, William worked as a lawyer for several years. At age 32, he was nominated to a position that required public examination. He grew fearful of that and tried to commit suicide 3 times and nearly succeeded. During his stay of 18 months in the asylum at St. Albans, however, Cowper was converted while reading the Book of Romans. His friend John Newton urged Cowper to serve the local poor, probably an effort to take Cowper's mind off his depression, poor health, paranoia, and fear of damnation. He also convinced Cowper to write hymns for the parish prayer meetings. 3 of his best-known works are There Is a Fountain, Safely Through Another Week, and Oh for a Closer Walk with God. His famous hymn, God Moves in a Mysterious Ways, was written about the time of another bout of mental illness, during which Cowper again attempted suicide. Despite this, John Newton said of him, "I can hardly form an idea of a closer walk with God than he uniformly maintained." But perhaps Cowper's most meaningful words were the hymn written during the fits of despair. It is said that on his deathbed he stated, "I am not shut out of heaven after all."

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1: All this. I've wrote in my Bible beside this verse, we are responsible for what we know and also what we ought to know. Daniel's fearful indictment of the wicked king was in response to the rejection from King Belshazzar to the Holy Spirit and his total defiance of the God of heaven. That night the king was slain and all Babylon was overtaken. God's word had been fulfilled as it said it would. Friend, I pray every day for the lost ones that I know are living the same life of denial that King Belshazzar did. They have all the knowledge of the gospel, but are continuing to allow pride to rule their life. What a sad state to be in. God's word says in 2 Corinthians chapter 6, verse 2, behold, now is the accepted time. Behold, now is the day of salvation. Won't you look to the Savior today? He is waiting to give you life eternal. Don't wait another day. September is anniversary month. The September edition of the Gospel Standard is still available when you write us. Do you have it coming to your home? Maybe you have a prayer request. 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Our email address, pghstaff@tpgh.org. The website, www.tpgh.org. Our mailing address, the People's Gospel Hour, Post Office Box 1660, Halifax, Nova Scotia, Canada, B3J3A1. Our United States address, the People's Gospel Hour, Post Office Box 55862, Boston, Massachusetts 02205. Now, after a message and song, a message by Pastor Perry F. Rockwood.

Shall we pray? Eternal and everlasting God, we bow before thee today and just thank thee for thy love, thy grace, thy faithfulness.

0: darkness, thy promises, thy presence, and the working of the Holy Spirit. Lord, we come as a very needy people. We need thee more than ever. We are dependent upon thee. Oh, minister today. Father, speak to every heart. Anoint us afresh. Fill our hearts with thy love. Revive us again. Give us a greater appetite for God and the Word of God and for prayer and for souls. Lord, I pray for those who are not saved, lost, on the way to hell. Lord, today minister to each one. Draw many to thyself. I pray in Jesus' name, amen. 1 Thessalonians chapter 1. Paul writes to this wonderful church and tells them how ye turned to God from idols. Knows that word turn. To serve the living and true God. Knows that word serve. And to wait for his Son from heaven. Here we have really the Christians' past, present, and future. They turned to God, they served the living God, and they waited for the Son from heaven. Now, that's really wonderful. You know, God's plan of salvation is a perfect plan. He decreed that his Son would come into the world at a certain time, live a perfect life, and die a sacrificial death. Then he further decreed that those who trusted him would be saved. And that plan works. He has never lost one soul who trusted in his Son. And surely one day, heaven is going to be complete as men and women are born again by the Spirit of God. Now, God's plan for our lives is a complete and perfect plan. The past, present, and future of a Christian are shown right here. These dear ones in Thessalonica, they turned, they served, they waited. Now, when they turned, that's repentance. And friends, there's got to be repentance before anyone can be saved. This is regeneration. They turned from idols to God. They turned from something to someone. They turned from sin to the Savior. Are you a Christian? Are you a child of God? If so, it is because one day you turned from sin to Christ. The first time we see Paul, he is putting Christians to death and trying to stamp out Christianity. Years later, we hear him say, 2 Timothy 1:12, I know whom I have believed, and am persuaded that he is able to keep that which I have committed unto him against that day. And at the end of the way, he is talking about the crown which Christ would give him. What caused the change? He turned. On the Damascus Road, he turned from sin to the Savior. That makes all the difference. The first time we see Peter, he is a profane, cursing fisherman. But later on, he is a mighty preacher of Pentecost. He speaks of how precious Christ is to him. What caused the change? He turned. He turned from sin to the Savior. The first time we see John, he is so hot-tempered, Jesus called him a son of thunder. But in later life, he writes, little children, love one another. He cries out as he languishes in exile, even so come, Lord Jesus. What caused the change? He turned. He turned from sin to the Savior. I remember years ago, many years ago, a man by the name of Stuart Hamblin was a worldly, lost, gambling man. Later, he became the man who wrote that song, It Is No Secret, What Christ Can Do. What he's done for others, he can do for you. What was the change? He turned. He turned from sin to the Savior. And oh, that's exactly what God wants you to do today. Turn from sin. Turn from sin. Turn from sin. And turn to the Savior who died for you and shed his blood for the remission of your sins and rose again and waits to save to the uttermost all who come to him by faith. Yes, when you come to Christ for salvation, it involves a turning away from sin and the world. And oh, how we need to be turning from sin all the time. And keep your face fixed upon Jesus. Yes, not only that, the text here says that they serve the true and living God. Today, some people think they can make a big contribution to the world by giving their time and energy to worldly organizations. And they work fingers to the bone in those things that will die with the setting sun. But they are wrong. If you are going to serve the world, you must serve God. There are two places to serve Him. First, in and through the church. And second, out in the world as you live for Him and witness by your life to His saving grace. You may never preach a sermon. You may never sing a solo. You may never teach a Bible class. But you can live such a consistent, consecrated Christian life that others will see Jesus in you. Now, serving is at the very center of the Christian life. Salvation means that you've been adopted into God's family. Salvation means that you're on the way to heaven. But it also means that you are to serve God as long as you live. Paul says, 1 Corinthians 6, "Ye are not your own, for ye are bought with a price. Therefore glorify God in your body and in your spirit, which are God's." Now, your service may cost you something. It cost John the Baptist his head. It cost Peter and Paul their lives. All loving is expensive. And if you love Jesus, it's going to cost you something. A revival was being conducted in a certain church. One night, in the middle of the preacher's sermon, a man shouted, "Hallelujah!" At the close of the service, the preacher asked this man if his hallelujah cost him something. "Yes, sir," he replied. "I run a garage. A certain firm offered me $2,500 a year if I would open up my garage on Sunday morning and service their trucks. Now, I need the money for my growing family. But I know that this would be desecrating the Lord's day, so I turned them down. I lost the money, but I kept my hallelujah." Praise God. The trouble today is that many Christians are quitters. They accept Christ, and a warm glow fills their hearts. But they don't feed the flame with prayer, Bible study, fellowship with God, and faithful service. They soon become cold and indifferent. They become quitters. We speak much today of retirement, but there's no retirement for a Christian. He is to be in the battle until the finish. Over in India, there was a little mission church that was forsaken. Many of the members moved away. Others had gone back into the world. The area missionary decided to lock up the church. But a poor woman who lived next door said, "Give me the key. I'll go to the church each morning. I'll sweep it and clean it. I will trim the lamp and keep it burning. And I'll keep on praying that God will bless our little church again." He agreed to leave the key with her. And when he returned a year later, he found the church full of sinners seeking the Lord. A great harvest was reaped, all because one woman was faithful. Oh, what would happen if all of God's people were as faithful? Faithful in prayer. Faithful in Bible study. Faithful in Christian living. Faithful in giving. Faithful in witnessing. These people in Thessalonica were faithful. They turned to God, and they served God. But notice something else. They waited. When you look at the three things they did, you see that these movements covered the past, the present, and the future. When we turn from sin to the Savior, that takes care of the past. When we serve God, that takes care of the present. When Christ, for whom we are waiting, comes from heaven, that will take care of the future. Christ had told them to look for His coming. He said, "Let not your hearts be troubled. Ye believe in God, believe also in me. In my Father's house are many mansions. If it were not so, I would have told you. I go to prepare a place for you. And if I go and prepare a place for you, I will come again. I will come again. I will come again and receive you unto myself, that where I am, there ye may be also." His message is still the same. We are to be ready for His return. Even now, as the world grows more sinful, and as more men and women turn away from God, we are to believe the long night of waiting is almost over, and Jesus may return at any moment. A great preacher of another day would go to his window every morning, look out toward the sky and whisper, "Perhaps today, Lord." Then he would turn and go to work for the Lord. Oh, I know there are people today who don't believe in the second coming of the Lord. I know that. I went through 7 years of university and never heard one message, one teaching on the coming of the Lord, the blessed hope. Listen. Our salvation has only begun when we turn from sin to God. Our souls are saved when we turn, when we are born again. Our lives are saved when we serve. Our bodies will be saved when Jesus comes in the air. The dead in Christ shall be raised first. Then we which are alive and remain shall be caught up together with them in the clouds to meet the Lord in the air. And so shall we ever be with the Lord. I remember reading the story of Teddy Roosevelt coming home from a hunting trip in Africa. When he boarded the ship, they rolled out the red carpet for him. When he walked up the gangplank, the band played. And when Mr. Roosevelt boarded the ship, a lonely missionary walked up the gangplank. He'd been working for the Lord for 40 years, but there was no red carpet, no band played. During the voyage, no one paid any attention to him. And yes, Mr. Roosevelt went on his way home. The old missionary got a room in a small hotel. He was going to spend the night there before starting on the long journey to a place where he would spend his declining years. He began to think about the injustice of it all. Mr. Roosevelt had been to Africa hunting. He received all the attention that men could shower upon him. The little missionary, who had been working hard for 40 years, was ignored. He knelt down the bed and prayed, "Lord, it doesn't seem right. This man has just been over there on a hunting trip. He received all this attention. I have served thee 40 years on a hard mission field. But when I come home, no one greeted me. No one applauded me. Lord, it doesn't seem right. I was completely ignored when I came home." And then a voice whispered to the little missionary and said, "Missionary, you are not home yet. You're not home yet. And when it's time for you to come home, there's going to be a great welcome in heaven for you." Friends, this world may mistreat us. They may neglect us. They may criticize us. They may tell false stories about us. They may take a stand against us, not on Bible basis at all, but on emotions, jealousies. But let's remember, we're not home yet. We are waiting for Jesus to take us home. Then all the bells of heaven will ring for us. All the angels will sing a glad welcome. All our loved ones will greet us in a happy reunion. And Jesus himself will put his arms around us and wipe away all our tears. Then our salvation will be complete. Then we will say, "I heard down in the world how wonderful it would all be, but the half has never been told." Praise God. What a salvation. What a hope. What a wonderful Savior. 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Our United States address, Box 55862, Boston, Massachusetts, 02205. 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

0: again. This is Casey Kasem. Welcome to American Top 40 and our weekly countdown to the 40 best-selling songs in the USA. 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Well, we have six new songs in American Top 40 this week, so let's get all the action started right now.
1: Number 40.
0: Well, this is sort of an unusual sound for war. We've heard tunes like Cisco Kid and Low Rider, a couple of big hits that went top 10 for them. This one, sort of a change of pace. They debut at number 40 with Summer.

0: Steve Miller Band. Last week they peaked at number 11. This week they fall all the way down to number 32. That's Take the Money and Run. 31 hits to number one and counting them down.
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10: Our forecast is calling for cloudy sky today. We'll see a high 26 with a humidex of 33. Partly cloudy tonight with fog developing and a low 18. Tomorrow we'll see showers and a high of 24.
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0: 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We're up to number 31 in our countdown of the 40 biggest in the USA. It's another hit for Tavares, and it's titled, Heaven Must Be Missing an Angel.

0: week at number 12, this week falling to number 27, Thin Lizzy and the Boys Are Back in Town. This is Casey Kasem in Hollywood counting them down in American Top 40. We've got 26 hits to go on our way to number one, so stay right there.
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10: 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This is Orleans with Still the One.

0: Aerosmith has been on the chart for 6 weeks with that record. It moves up two notches to 22. It's titled Last Child.
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0: American Top 40s heard coast to coast and around the world every week on great radio stations like WOVV, Fort Pierce, Florida, WAUG, Augusta, Georgia, and Radio Hauraki, Auckland, New Zealand. At number 21 on the countdown, moving up 7, Peter Frampton. He wrote it and produced it. It's Baby, I Love Your Way.

0: John Travolta from Englewood, New Jersey, who makes his home in Los Angeles now as an actor and a singer. At number 18, let her in. I have a listener in Texas who wants to know, what state has been named the most often in the titles of number one songs? Well, the winner is a southern state that's been in the titles of 3 number one hits. And it's the home state of the most famous peanut farmer in America today.
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11: Our forecast is calling for cloudy sky today. We'll see a high 26 with a humidex of 33. Partly cloudy tonight with fog developing and a low 18. Tomorrow we'll see showers and a high of 24.
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0: Here's the fellow who has the number one album in the country this week, called Breezin'. His name is George Benson, and a hit from that album is titled This Masquerade, at number 17 this week in climate.

0: Vicki Sue Robinson and one of the 10 big disco hits on AT40 this week. At number 14, that's Turn the Beat Around. This is Casey Kasem in Hollywood. We'll be right back. We've got the top 13 best-selling songs in the USA, including number one, yet to come.
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0: Well, now I have the AT40 Extra that started a string of consecutive top 20 hits that reached an amazing total of 18 before it snapped. And the only people who've done better than that are Elvis and the Beatles. The recording act that did it is a group who first made the charts back in 1969. Now, their first chart record was a song called Try a Little Tenderness. It peaked at number 29. But their second single that same year was a summertime smash, and it got to number 5. And for the next 5 years, till the summer of 74, every single they released hit the top 20. 18 of them in a row. And the song that started that sensational streak was this one. A song called One. An American Top 40 Extra by Three Dog Night.

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0: Beatles and Got to Get You Into My Life. Survey song number 7 on American Top 40. This is Casey Kasem in Hollywood. Listen to this. A former number one smash by the greatest disappearing act in the history of the charts. The story of her one and only hit record coming up.
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9: Our forecast is calling for cloudy sky today. We'll see a high 26 with a humidex of 33. Partly cloudy tonight with fog developing and a low 18. Tomorrow we'll see showers and a high of 24.
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0: AT40's heard coast to coast and around the world every week on great radio stations like KIIS Los Angeles, KSIR Estes Park, Colorado, and WICH Norwich, Connecticut. We're up to number 6 in the countdown of the 40 biggest hits in the USA. 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

0: Atlanta, Georgia. That's Starbuck at number 3 in the countdown and moving up with Moonlight Feels Right. The two biggest hits in the USA are up next.
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3: Gary Wright has had two single hit records. The first, Dreamweaver, hit number two on the Billboard charts. And his second big hit is in that position this week. Gary Wright moving up with Love is Alive.

We've been meeting here every day. And since this is our last day together, I want to hold you just one more time. When you turn and walk away,

That's Bon Jovi and You Give Love a Bad Name on 104.9 The Wave. Hey, how you doing? Happy Sunday. It's Kirk hanging out with you this weekend. We're looking at a mix of sun and clouds and 26 degrees this afternoon. Got some Tom Cochran continuing this great set. It's No Regrets on 104.9 The Wave. 80s, 90s, and more. Thanks so much for hanging out with us on this holiday long weekend.

Saga with On the Loose. 104.9 The Wave, 80s, 90s, and more. Hi there. It's Kirk hanging out with you this weekend. Getting ready to throw it back to 19. 19-

0: 86 on your holiday Monday as well. Do hope you'll join us for the class of 86. It's kicking off at noon. We're going to play all your favorite songs from 86. And that's all thanks to Throughshine Auto Detailing and Impact Glass, the two great sponsors responsible for the class of 86. So thanks to those guys for helping out. Yeah, we're going to be throwing it back to Billy Ocean and Huey Lewis and Van Halen and the Pet Shop Boys, the Stones and Bruce Hornsby. They're at the top of the charts back in 86. We're going to be cranking up those tunes. We'll be playing clips from some of your favorite movies like Ferris Bueller's Day Off, The Money Pit, Pee-wee's Playhouse came out back then. Oprah Winfrey was on TV. Elf was a very popular TV show back then too. Everything 86 we're going to be celebrating starting at noon tomorrow. So join us for the class of 86. And we got all the details online for you too at thewaybathurst.com.
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comes and cuts like a knife on 104.9 The Wave. Hi there, it's Kirk hanging out with you, right in the middle of another great set of tunes on your Sunday morning. Hope you're doing well. Here's Christina Aguilera. On

0: That's Rockin' Hyde, and I Will on 104.9 The Wave, 80s, 90s, and more. Kirk hanging out with you on this Sunday morning. Hey, what's your favorite weekend activity, by the way? It's our poll question of the weekend, actually, over at thewavebathurst.com, brought to you by Vogue Optical, and we're just simply wondering what your favorite weekend activity is. Is it playing a musical instrument, reading or traveling, hiking or relaxing, maybe painting or dancing or gardening or baking? There's a lot of cool hobbies out there. We're simply wondering what yours is. Let us know over at thewavebathurst.com, and you can also weigh in on our Facebook page as well. We'll have results Tuesday morning after the holiday long weekend for you.
1: 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The Miramichi U18 AA Twins are playing a doubleheader today, and they want all the fans they can get, so I hope to see you all here. 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
7: Our forecast is calling for cloudy sky today. We'll see a high 26 with a humidex of 33. Partly cloudy tonight with fog developing and a low 18. Tomorrow we'll see showers and a high of 24.
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1: 104.9 The Wave, 80s, 90s, and more. We're looking at 26 degrees by this afternoon, and Holiday Monday, not too shabby either. We'll get up to 25 degrees. Yeah, those summer temps still sticking around, so enjoy your holiday long weekend and soak up those sun rays.

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That's Madonna with Like a Prayer on 104.9 The Wave. Hi there, it's Kirk hanging out with you this weekend. Happy Sunday! The holiday long weekend's here too, yeah? 3-day weekend. Gotta love it. Here's April 1 and Just Between You and Me.

0: Smooth on 104.9 The Wave. Kirk hanging out with you. Wanted to take a minute to say congratulations to our latest winner of the Fuel Your Summer giveaway from this past Friday. It was Annie Terrio. Way to go, Annie. Yeah, she walked away with a $250 gas card just for scanning the QR code when she found us out in a boat on the weekends. Brooklyn and Lori going to be back out in the cruiser this weekend, too. So when you find them, scan that QR code. You could be a winner this coming Friday as well, just like Annie was, of $250 in gas. And what a way to kick off the holiday-long weekend. Road trip season is here. We know gas ain't cheap. So scan that QR code this weekend when you find us. Your chance to win again coming up this coming Friday.
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4: Our forecast is calling for cloudy sky today. We'll see a high 26 with a humidex of 33. Partly cloudy tonight with fog developing and a low 18. Tomorrow we'll see showers and a high of 24.
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You know what? They said it was gonna, but we're still here. Kirk hanging out with you on 104.9 The Wave. That's the Buggles. Video killed the radio star. They said that streaming was going to kill us too. But look, we're still here and we're still happy to be with you.

Foreman, so hard on 104.9 The Wave, 80s, 90s, and more. Hey, welcome to 1 o'clock. It's Kirk hanging out with you on this holiday long weekend. I hope you're doing well. 26 degrees this afternoon. We'll see lows of 18 tonight and up to 25 for the holiday Monday tomorrow. Don't forget the sunscreen. It's going to be another hot one. Here's Norman Greenbaum, Spirit in the Sky, continuing this great set of tunes on 104.9 The Wave. Thanks for hanging out with us this weekend.

0: Alanna Miles and Black Velvet on 104.9 The Wave, 80s, 90s, and more. Kirk with you this weekend. Thanks for joining us. Man, we had a lot of cool stuff these past couple of weekends with festival season wrapping up here in the Chaleur region with Blues de la Bay and Hospitality Days. And I do got to say, big shout out to the festival committees of both of those festivals. They were incredible. Had a ton of fun. There's a bunch of photos and videos from the past couple of weekends up on our Instagram and Facebook if you want to relive a few of those fun tunes and memories. But we also were taking ballots for a beautiful L-shaped patio set from Bathurst Home Hardware. Did the draw on Monday, and in case you missed it, it was Natalie Roy that walked away with that great patio set. And she sent us a photo the other day of her sitting out on her deck enjoying the new patio set with a book of hers. I think she's going to have a lot of great reading sessions out there. It looks pretty comfy. Natalie, congratulations. And thanks for signing up for that chance to win at Blues de la Bay. In fact, she actually lost her voice from singing so loud at Blues de la Bay. When we called her on Monday, she could barely speak, but she was awfully happy to find out she was the winner. That's just one of the great things we're giving away this summer. More great chances to win all summer long with Lori and Brooklyn in the Fuel Your Summer Cruiser 2. So be on the lookout for them this weekend for a chance to win just like Natalie. Go check out the photo of the comfy couch that she's on up on our Facebook page too, and send over your well wishes.
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Hey, happy holiday long weekend. Hope you're enjoying yourself. It's Kirk hanging out with you on this Sunday afternoon. Got the Backstreet Boys for you now, and I Want It That Way on The Wave.

0: That's Tears for Fears, and Everybody Wants to Rule the World on 104.9 The Wave. Hi there, Kirk hanging out with you. Happy weekend. Wanted to say congratulations to the great crew over at Bathurst Toyota, too. They were this week's winners of the Wave Breakfast Break, thanks to our friends over at McDonald's. Every Thursday, we pop by with McMuffins, hash browns, and hot coffee for you and up to 12 coworkers. And we thought Bathurst Toyota was a well-deserved win this past week, and drop by to surprise them with an afternoon perk-me-up, or a morning perk-me-up on Thursday, I should say. And you can sign your office up for a chance to win this coming Thursday as well. Just submit your office name through our website for that breakfast break over at thewavebathurst.com, and maybe we'll be over to surprise you this coming Thursday, like the fine folks over there at Bathurst Toyota. Send your well wishes to them. We got a photo of the great crew-looking crew over there up on our Facebook and Instagram from this past week, too. That's all over at thewavebathurst.com.
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7: Our forecast is calling for cloudy sky today. We'll see a high 26 with a humidex of 33. Partly cloudy tonight with fog developing and a low 18. Tomorrow we'll see showers and a high of 24.
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Collins, Dancing on My Own Ground on 104.9 The Wave, right in the middle of another great set of tunes. It's Kirk hanging out with you on this holiday long weekend. Here's the Culture Club and Karma Chameleon on The Wave.

Sarah McLachlan and Building a Mystery on 104.9 The Wave. Hey, happy Sunday. It's Kirk hanging out with you on this holiday long weekend. Been a nice one weather-wise, too. 26 degrees this afternoon. We'll see 25 tomorrow with a mix of sun and clouds. Those weather details anytime at thewavebathurst.com. Here's

0: 104.9 The Wave, 80s, 90s, and more. Hi there, it's Kirk hanging out with you on this Sunday afternoon. Hope you're well. Happy weekend. Most of us got tomorrow off as well for the New Brunswick Day. If you don't, we'll keep you company with some great music. In fact, the class of 86 will be kicking off tomorrow from noon to 6 p.m. Grab the details on that. But basically, we're just throwing it back. We're taking that trip back in the time machine to 1986 and cranking up your favorite tunes from noon to 6. Details online at thewavebathurst.com. You know, we wrapped up with some great festivals these past couple of weekends here in the Chaleur region. The next one up, by the way, if you love music and you love bluegrass, the new Richmond Bluegrass Festival is kicking off September 2nd through to the 6th, right across the bay. I've been over to this before. Very cool festival. And there's going to be some great music over there. There's even campsites set up for you to camp all weekend as well. Grab the details online, though. It's the new Richmond Bluegrass Festival coming up in September. And all the details are at our events page over at thewavebathurst.com. But yeah, festival season isn't over yet. More to come.
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We're making it work. That's Doug and the Slugs on 104.9 The Wave. It's Kirk hanging out with you. Right in the middle of another great set of tunes, too. So we're not going to stop them here. Got some fastball for you now. It's The Way on The Way.

0: it's still rock and roll to me on 104.9 The Wave. Hey, thanks for joining us. It's Kirk hanging out with you this weekend. Asking you what your favorite weekend activity is on our website, too, over at thewavebathurst.com. That is our weekend web poll brought to you by Vogue Optical. And being the holiday-long weekend, we thought it would be good to ask that. New Brunswick Day tomorrow, so maybe you're going to be doing some of these things. Your options are reading, playing a musical instrument, traveling, hiking, relaxing, painting, dancing, gardening, baking. Of course, there's other options, too. You can let us know by going to thewavebathurst.com and voting or heading to our Facebook page as well. Out of those choices I just listed, though, I think my favorite thing is playing a musical instrument. I absolutely love sitting down and playing the guitar. How about you? Vote on our Vogue Optical poll question of the weekend. What's your favorite weekend activity over at thewavebathurst.com?
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5: Our forecast is calling for cloudy sky today. We'll see a high 26 with a humidex of 33. Partly cloudy tonight with fog developing and a low 18. Tomorrow we'll see showers and a high of 24.
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That's the Bare Naked Ladies with Lovers in a Dangerous Time on 104.9 The Wave. Kirk hanging out with you this weekend. Happy Sunday and happy holiday long weekend to you. I hope you're well. A lot of choices out there, but you specifically chose The Wave this weekend, and we love you for that. Thanks for hanging out. Here's

That's Hootie and the Blowfish and Hold My Hand on 104.9 The Wave, 80s, 90s, and more. Hey, welcome to 3 o'clock. Happy weekend. It's Kirk hanging out with you on this Sunday afternoon. We're looking at 26 degrees this afternoon and 25 tomorrow for the holiday Monday.

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0: Lover Boy, Turn Me Loose on 104.9 The Wave, 80s, 90s, and more. Hey, we're going to be throwing it back to the 80s tomorrow with a class of 86 brought to you by Thrushine Auto Detailing and Impact Glass right here on The Wave, too. Yeah, from noon to 6, we're cranking up your favorites from 86, so feel free to message us, let us know what your favorite song is. Maybe we can squeeze that in there. We're also going to be playing clips from your favorite TV shows like Elf and Ghostbusters and Oprah Winfrey, your favorite movies like Ferris Bueller's Day Off. Yeah, we'll be throwing it back. We'll be giving you all the memories, all the great music to wrap up your long weekend. The class of 86 starting from noon to 6 tomorrow, Holiday Monday. And you can grab the details online at thewavebathurst.com.
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That's Tom Cochran in Big League. 104.9 The Wave, 80s, 90s, and more. It's Kirk hanging out with you on this holiday long weekend. I hope you're doing well. Maybe you're out for a drive this afternoon, taking a little joyride. Well, this one's for you. It's Roxette on The Wave. Hello.

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104.9 The Wave, 80s, 90s, and more. Hi there, it's Kirk hanging out with you on this holiday long weekend. Hope you're enjoying your Sunday afternoon. That's going to do it for me, though. Been an absolute pleasure hanging out. I'm actually heading off for a week on vacation, so we'll talk to you in 2 weeks' time. Looking forward to hanging back out again and some downtime with the family as well. Really looking forward to that. If you're off as well, enjoy your vacation, and if not, well, we'll keep you company with great music to keep your workday going. No worries there. We got you covered. Before I let you go, did want to send you with peace, love, happiness, harmony, and respect, though. Nothing but the best of vibes headed your way. You take care. We'll talk to you soon.

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1: 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Consolation, $500 plus four Leon's Lucky Balls at $1,000. 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
1: Bathurst is the place to be this New Brunswick Day. 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